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0: 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Would you choose a permanent job? Would you choose running your own business? Would you choose working remotely? Would you choose freelancing? 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
0: In a count of the heartbeat of the nation, can net the pulse of Josie 011 Radio. 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
0: In a kyona the heartbeat of the nation at the pulse of Josie. 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
6: 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How are you, sir?
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0: 18 after 9. 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
0: 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Jwale Langa ngwaneso, good afternoon, good day, greetings. Hey Tada, how are you today?
7: Hey Tada, Ushab, I'm good, how are you?
0: I'm fantastic, my brother. I'm good, all is well. Welcome to the Pulse of Josie.
7: No, thank you for having me. It's a pleasure, and thank you for having these conversations that move the country forward.
0: Beautiful indeed. Realeboha. Langa, the 14th and the 15th are just around the corner. You know, manufacturing in Durba is already here. Are you feeling it?
7: It's amazing. You know, the energy of collaboration when you've got the best thinkers in the industry, manufacturing companies, but also stakeholders along the supply chain. You've got your insurance brokers such as ourselves and other stakeholders who make manufacturing possible, because this is the bread and butter of our economy.
0: Indeed. So, Langa, why is it important for Markshaw Risk Solutions to partner with manufacturing in Durba, and what value does this event bring to South Africa's manufacturing sector?
7: I think, the issue is collaboration.
0: Yes, we need
7: ideas, and we need ideas from different industries and different types of partners. So, you know, the manufacturing industry, you know, we give thanks that load shedding is a thing of the past.
0: Oh, yes.
7: But for example, that was something that was so big that crippled the industry. Mm. Now people and companies were finding solutions like solar panels, for example, or when there were disruptions in water, for example, if there are municipal issues. The point is that there are many stakeholders who are involved in making the manufacturing sector work. Mm. And that's why it's important for Markshaw as well, within the insurance and risk space, to partner, to provide our insights, and also for us to learn as well about what is happening in the industry.
0: Mm-hmm. So partnering or collaborating, how does it help manufacturers become more competitive?
7: I think, you know, it's about understanding issues and understanding risk.
0: Yes.
7: You know, risk is companies that are not geared for risk are the ones that struggle. I think there's some really high figures in terms of companies that don't make it for when they are startups. And most of the time, that's because of not considering their risk factors. So what I would say is that, the manufacturing industry, we need to be aware of what are the things that can cripple our businesses and how do we plan and mitigate for that. Mm. How do we make sure that we are resilient, we have the necessary protections on our balance sheets, whether that's insurance or other sort of tools that you use.
0: Mm-hmm. As we know that manufacturers face a lot of challenges today, from our economic uncertainties, you know.
7: Yeah.
0: Well, you just said, as we know, load shedding is a thing of the past. However, there's still some power disruptions here and there. There's cyber crime on the other side, and some supply chain issues. What are the biggest risk businesses are dealing with at this point in time?
7: I think, yeah, you're quite right. And the thing is, we are not insulated from global environments. Just for example, we know with the war in Iran, in the Middle East, you know, and the implications of the Strait of Hormuz. I'll give you an example. Mm. You know, most people, if you buy your insurance for your car, you normally have a 30-day car hire.
0: Yes.
7: That comes automatically included. Nowadays, we see that clients need to buy it for 60 or 90 days, for example, because parts don't arrive on time. You know, they need to move from the point of source, often in Europe, and around new trails. So supply chain issues are big. And I like the point that you made that they're about cyber risk. I'll give you, and again, just as an example, when you have a material damage policy, so what that means is the your insurance for your assets, nah?
0: Okay.
7: There is an exclusion for cyber-related crimes. We have a client at Markshaw that works on the rail industry, and they are thinking about procuring electric trains. So now, what would happen if someone were to hack into the system and those trains would collapse or collide, it wouldn't actually be covered. Hmm. And like you said, AI, because we know manufacturers, we want to automate things.
0: Yes.
7: We want to make AI a part of our process. So we need to think about this. Get a good partner, get a good broker to help guide your business through this process.
0: There's a lot in this. I wish we had more time. honestly. But anyway, many people think risk management is simply about avoiding losses. How can a good risk management actually help a business to grow and become more competitive?
7: That's the thing about risk, is that it goes both ways. There's downside risk, like you point out.
0: Yes.
7: So when there's losses and so on, but risk also means opportunity. So there's lots of upside. And I think, elevating the conversation about risk management to the executive level, to the C-suite, is very important. More and more, we are seeing clients, with chief risk officers within their C-suite environment. It's about elevating the conversation and also embedding risk within your company. And that's not just about manufacturing. I think it's for all businesses. Mm-hmm. Is that how do we, when you are the leader of your business, you may have a vision, but do your employees know it and do they live it? So it's about embedding the culture and understanding about how we go about things. What is our risk posture? What are we prepared to absorb? What are we not prepared to absorb? And what are the opportunities that are ahead of us?
0: Mm-hmm. Let's look at some governance, sustainability, and some competitiveness in this.
7: Yeah.
0: As we all know that manufacturers are under a lot of pressure to improve governance, sustainability. So how does this factors influence insurability, investor confidence, and also long-term competitiveness?
7: Yeah, but I think what you've hit the nail on the head. When you have good governance, strong governance,
0: yes,
7: investors will look at your business because they know that you are robust, you have your processes in place, and everything about your business is transparent. What I would say when we're talking about governance in businesses more generally is that, again, I'm just going to just go back to the example we used. Load shedding was a big single event that impacted businesses. But what we're finding now, Buti, is that it's more smaller events that are having a compounding effect. So, for example, I mentioned if there's a lack of supply of water, for example, your ability to produce goods, but also to fight a fire, is often then compounded with other, perhaps service delivery issues. They may be smaller as a line item. So good governance means that we're going to be, companies are going to look at their balance sheets, their income statements, and look at items on a line by line basis. What is eroding our profitability, our income, but also understanding how these factors impact each other because they're compounding more than it is just one event. So again, like you said, investors will invest, and insurance companies will insure you and you'll get a better premium at the end of the day when you have better governance. It's less
0: sure. Risky. Definitely. It is now 27 before 12. Mamidi, how about what's up? 079-075-132-9986. Waneso, let's now look at the future in Africa's manufacturing. As we can see, Hore, African manufacturing continues to grow. What opportunities do you see for businesses that embrace stronger governance and integrated risk management?
7: I think that's such a great question. You're quite right. As Africa rises and continues to rise, manufacturing will be the backbone of that. So
0: indeed,
7: what are the opportunities? How do we look at regional competencies? So how do we expand? If South Africa's manufacturing industry continues to recover and grow, whilst the rest of Africa, for example, continues to evolve, we then need to move forward in terms of like how do we collaborate cross border with our colleagues.
0: Yeah, no. So earlier on, when when we started, you mentioned collaboration. Hore, yeah. It's important to collaborate. So, how important is collaboration between the industry, government, franchisers, and insurers in unlocking the continent's manufacturing potential?
7: No, absolutely. There's a lovely phrase. There's a marketing executive called Rory Sutherland.
0: Mm.
7: He's the head of Ogilvy over in the UK, and he says sometimes 1 + 1 can equal 3, and that's the power of collaboration.
0: Yes.
7: You and I can do things in isolation, but it's in economics we call it economies of scale.
0: Mm.
7: Once the sum of the parts is greater. Or rather, the sum is greater than the individual parts. And that's the beauty of collaboration. If you, again, if you get a better governance, you have a lower insurance premium, but then you also attract lower interest rates from banks. When you need financing and capital, they will look more favorably on you. All these things compound, and they compound. 1 + 1 = 3, but...
0: Even as a Sotho speaker, as a Sotho broadcaster, I can also say, like as a Sotho, we've got a phrase airing Nchapedi
7: Haihulu Sebata.
0: It's all about hore Hosebeza Mohole Bato Oya Hole.
7: Netiasara.
0: So now let's talk about the platform like manufacturing in Durban. What role does platforms like that play in creating those conversations and these collaborations or partnerships that we're talking about?
7: I think for everyone that will be at the Indaba, and if you haven't already signed up, I think you should. It's also about networking. Collaborating, what we learn, let's talk about the mistakes that we have made as well. Let's be open and honest about them. Let's nail them head on. And I think also you'll just generally be surprised at how many other businesses are facing the same issues that you are facing. Even sometimes just generally in life, when you know that you're not the only person facing a particular issue, that alone can help you. Having the people that you can network with and talk to for ideas, and finding new avenues and partnerships. There are so many opportunities in the Eastern Cape, Limpopo, Western Cape, all around the country. There's not a lot of times where people from various geographies and various sectors get together. It's a wonderful opportunity and a great initiative.
0: Indeed. I can see some messages here. There's a message here that I saw about cyber from, it's Lerato from Alexandra Ore. Does cyber insurance really make a difference for manufacturing companies? That's one. And then there's also... the one from Nomsa Dlamini in Tembisa Are. What should businesses do before approaching an insurer to improve its chances of getting better cover? In just 1 minute, let's cover those quickly. Yeah.
7: No, thank you. So to Lerato's question, absolutely. Like I mentioned, and I will also try to answer Nomsa's question at the same time, is that a broker will assist you in understanding the risks and understanding what a policy covers and what it doesn't cover. Again, I use that example of the trains, the electrical trains. If there's a breach into the system, they wouldn't be covered. Now, we may think that we would expect it to pay, but it doesn't. Again, a broker will assist you in that process. And I think that's what I want to say to Nomsa as well, which is that you're not in this alone. We don't have to know everything. I think a capable broker will assist you. They will guide you on what do you need to do, because they will act on your behalf in the insurance industry to get you the best cover at the best prices. Most insurers don't charge any fee for you to approach them. So, it's only some sort of commission if you bind the policy with them. So approach them. We shouldn't be afraid of this industry, and we're there to help.
0: Because of time, we actually supposed to cut our conversation here, but we will still 3 or 4 minutes after a commercial break, and then we will continue. I'll take one or two questions and then we close.
7: No problem.
0: Ngwaneso, ke kopa o tshwara fela jalo. Mame di hora jalo metsotso ma shuma mabedi pele ho hora ena ya le shumele metsotso medi o ka lahlela he. 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Ke tlonka medi e meraro he e be ba nna le wena re a kwala. Ke the Pulse of Josie.
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3: Elishumele metsi robedi fela mabedi metsi sopele ho tla hora ya leshumele metsi medi re ntse re buisana jolo kono mona le moedi wa rona a ke bua ka langa sekgodi kono mona he jolo ka ntse re tsuri ditaba tsa bohlokwa re tlo bua ka taba tsa latsa manufacturing in daba jolo ka ho tseba hore hey ntate 14 le di 15 re tla be re le da langa, you still there brother?
4: I am, sir.
3: There's a message from Thabo Oka Midlands in Soweto Ari. Is insurance affordable for small manufacturers or is it only for large companies?
4: No, it's actually more important for the smaller companies. Because again, like we said, there's so many stats about emerging companies that don't make it because they don't have the balance sheet resilience. But I think I understand the concern of your caller who's saying, you know, we're not making a lot of money. This is another expense line. And he's right. So I don't want to be insensitive to his concerns. But what I would say is that consider it as something that you are investing in, and you're investing in your business and a part of the cost of operations rather than something that you can take a chance on. Because unfortunately, we were talking about upside and downside when there was opportunities. But when the downside happens and equipment is burnt and damaged, etc., you want to be able to resume your operations as soon as possible. Often companies are not able to do that if they don't have the insurance. So yeah, I understand the point. It's not cheap, but consider it an investment in your business.
3: Indeed. Before we close, my brother, I would like, as we are looking ahead, what advice would you give to manufacturing leaders who want, a future-proof their businesses in increasing their businesses?
4: Yeah.
3: What would you say to them?
4: I would say go to Maxshaw. But jokes aside, it's your governance.
3: Yes.
4: Because we talk about resilient businesses that have been in place for 5, 10, 25 years. It's the governance around those businesses. Resilience doesn't just happen. It is an outcome of governance. So, you know, manage your line items sharply, manage your processes, and invest in your people and building the right culture around a singular vision. I think when we do that, we succeed, and South Africa will thrive.
3: The 14th and the 15th of July at Sandton Convention Center is the day and the date. So now, Maxshaw will also be there. What are you hoping delegates will take away from your participation in this manufacturing indaba e ya bo 13 selemon sesa 2026?
4: I think approach us. Problems evolve, you know, every day we are learning. We don't promise to have all the answers, but we can get there together. So you'll see the Maxshaw stand. Our banners are orange, white, and blue. Please come around, have a chat. I will be there. The guy with the umkhaba. We will be there. So come around and say hello, and let's find solutions together.
3: Indeed, indeed, my brother. Thank you so much for your time. If anybody would love to know more about Maxure or about the risks and management and things like that, how do people follow you? How do people contact you?
4: So you can reach us. Our line is 011-805-0086. But also, if you send an email, you can send it directly to myself, langa@maxure, or info@maxure, maksure.co.za. We do our best to make sure that we respond to all emails within 24 hours. So please do that. Reach out to us. Our website is there. All our contact details, you'll get them if you Google us.
3: Langa Sekgodi, re a leboha ngwane. So thank you so much. Have yourself a beautiful Saturday.
4: 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So yeah, we appreciate it.
3: Hey, tada.
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3: Metsotso e le shumele metsume raro fela mathemotle ke yone setseng a pele ho rra ena ya le shumele metsume di are kereng ke strength of a woman.

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0: Me tla re ha tswa horeng ya boraro o tla kopana kwa re mona he le ntate Gasi uteng mono Joseph Joey wa Gasi yena o tla ba sa thethelwa na ha monate. The beat goes on.
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0: Ain't no mountain higher. 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
0: Natefelwa ke ntho engwe le engwe le engwe o tlabeng o yetsa ka jono. 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

0: any man, I didn't, you know, cater to become a bechi, bruh, a bechi, you know, that's flipping amazing. Yeah, man.
1: What is happening?
0: I know, right? Yeah, man, it is the Republic of Hip Hop. I don't know what just happened there. You know, it was that song. I know, by the way, I love that song. Welcome. Wait, we have to do this right. Wait, let's find all the nice. What is happening, guys? Okay, let's try this one more time. There we are. Welcome to it. It is the Republic of Hip Hop. We do this every Saturdays between 12 and 3. I am Cheese, that loud guy. And obviously, you guys know I don't roll alone.
2: Sino Chipo Malanga.
0: Welcome, Chipo, and thank you for being here. You know,
2: on I have time, man.
0: Yeah, that's amazing. No, you still made us late.
2: Cheese, 12 o'clock, 20 minutes late. What do you mean?
0: It doesn't matter.

0: Yeah, well,
1: you
0: that's
1: must
0: what
1: learn.
0: Everybody says.
2: I must. Now I'm having fun, Mus.
1: Oh, fun comes with the job, DHE Pumalangan.
2: Job.
0: Okay,
1: you
0: right.
1: Get how? You're not here to just play. I will say the words and you will not like them. And you know the words.
0: Yeah. He said them, guys.

0: the hood, you know.
1: Alright.
0: Yeah. I like these new cats, you know, new sound. Give me like something that
1: wait,
0: I can.
1: Wait, which hood? You saying hell from
0: Alexandra.
1: The hood? Oh, I guess so. It is a hood, my man.
0: Okay, that's true. But in this case, which hood would I be representing, though?
1: Bafowethu laba abahlala eSowethu angikaze nimbone uCheese lapha kuleya khona leya anika athi
0: no basically yeah we have a jump back show for you guys obviously and yeah I followed it up with abanye benu man and that's Prince Shadow, one of the like he is I think we need a new single
1: from Shadow.
0: Yeah.
1: No, I'm afraid, or I hope the single doesn't have anything to do
0: because this was this seemed like he was enjoying what he was doing in studio. Yeah, abanye ben.
1: Besides abanye ben, yes, I think Prince Shadow, man.
0: Oh yeah,
1: he always does enjoy himself because of the things that he said. The last performance I born at Prince Shadow on the Quarter Festival.
0: Yeah.
1: Ooh, my gosh. What's dope is that I wasn't there. I saw my footage. What's dope is that what I've realized with music of Prince Shadow. Oh, controversial.
0: Yeah.
1: To a point on Goti. Almost each and every punchline I share it relates to momentum dala no mungan. Cause in that the audience bogu majority abantwana. And their reaction was on some Nami, I would react to that punchline.
0: Oh, okay.
1: So,
0: I feel you. I appreciate it. Yeah, man, it's a big shout out to him. And then I close it off with Kaha, and then he says Ubehi. Yeah, I believe is somebody who's Maruha Makhutswana. What do you say it in English? Short trousers. Yeah.
1: Yes.
0: I think we'll roll with just that one.
1: Yeah.
0: But yeah, man, we gotta jump back.
1: Direct translation.
0: Yeah, man, we're gonna be speaking about his week and about my week, and then from there we're gonna be going in at what happened this week

0: No, like re utlwa excuse ya gae le go so e bue mara ke mang?
1: Excuse ya gore he's got an event that he's supposed to go to. I mean, and I respect that because I even saw the poster, yes. Because now he's venturing into DJing. So yeah, you guys will see him next
0: oh
1: week.
0: My gosh.
1: Yeah.
0: Oh, what's wrong with
1: you? Yeah, more. What's wrong with you? So yeah, you know when a guest ruins the show, so by postponing, you know. So we'll try to work it out, but I'm pretty sure we got like a top five. We got a mix for you guys, obviously. You know how the show rolls. And yeah, man, it is the Republic of Hip Hop with the loud guy.
0: Nochipo Malangkan.
1: Yeah.
0: Kankan. Malangkan.
1: Malangkan Kankan. Right here.
0: Yeah. Yeah, no maganja.
1: Aish. Yeah, man, let's just pay the bills and then from there give you guys two, three tracks and then from there get into the show.
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beast of my animals, but at least I'm an animal. Gonna beast and one day I'm gonna know the lyrics to that song, you know. Yeah, it'll be like a beast got my cannibals. But yeah, man, that was Seize the Moment featuring Raphael, and they are saying the East Cannibals. Before that, we had Mr. Double D, D2. Yeah, Mr. Double D2. Ngomapoloba. Mapoloba. Winsangan. So yeah.

So it's Mr. Double okay. Two. Yeah. And then, yeah, he's saying my polo about Wenzangani. Yeah, man, that is the new sound. It's the, it is the new sound, right?

0: Wait, but some people, okay, yeah.
1: On those songs, yeah. That's where he raps on trap beats. So many of them.
0: Wait, you mean the one in Aling?
1: Kamikaze. Yeah,
0: oh, with the now ones.
1: Yeah.
0: Like, now Eminem, like, for me, Eminem when he was rapping, like back then, you know, like those albums. Like, I like when you were saying that, I'm thinking Marshall Mathers, you know, After Curtain Call. Literally, that was for me, Eminem.
1: I think we are in a stage or at the stage whereby right now we are still looking for a new sound. Most of what we hear right now, I mean, I wouldn't say it's new sound. So we ukuthi iba new ngoba the artist lelo olithandayo alikazami yet. Kanazama manje.
0: No, it is.
1: Late.
0: Oh, okay.
1: Kulo le artist inyo, mariqinisweni it's not new. Because people right now a trap safety, let's say Sigma Soul Trap. Soul Trap now says Ruby, let's say
0: Wait. School me when I cheat. I'm speaking of Soul Trap. What is Soul Trap?
1: Yes, you lost. You don't understand. Okay, think of this combo, ne? Think of soul music. Go hip hop.
0: Yeah.
1: Are those jazz hip hop type of? I'm looking for an example.
0: Yeah, I need. Yeah, give me like a track or something that I can see. Now I'm going to
1: it. Oh, Young Thug. They got share something similar to Soul Trap.
0: So we don't have it here.
1: Black Diamond. Yes. Yeah, I know. So we're conversation with
0: the rap. Are we gonna jump into that?
1: Let's not jump into that. Us Java, Soul Trap, MT. This Ipamaga MT Kipile Leabantabanga Tandanga before Trump Temptations.
0: Yeah.
1: It hurt a lot of Soul Trap.
0: You know, I hear what you're saying, yes. And I'm not. Before I get into that, I was going to speak about that as news. Gucci. Oh, did you hear about this, Gucci? Where do you classify Us Java? And I've been having this conversation for years. And now that you're speaking of it, Black Diamond, right?
1: Yep.
0: So they also hip hop.
1: It's slash. They've had hip hop songs. As much as they're into this soul, whatever in. Got the mama mel. We're referring to a song, right?
0: You know,
1: trap soul. Not the.
0: Yeah.
1: So you know, but funa be Black Diamond by Nengoma and fall under a trap soul.
0: You need to school me more, bro. I
1: before I school you. Before
0: like Us Java. Us Java for me was not. Us Java was like a
1: singer.
0: Yeah. Okay. Basically. Wait.
1: Bomba.
0: Oh snap, now I'm caught between.
1: By the way,
0: do you know
1: the views expressed?
0: We need to say this nicely. The views expressed on this show are not the views of the station. I always forget that you always have something like as an ad lib all the time, by the way. So I have to get used to it until then. So let's try it again. The views expressed on this show are not the views of the station. Right, now I understand what you hear that because of it's not only now, every part there's a okay, I see you. Okay,
1: it's the rapaholic in me.
0: So, the reason why I was saying Gwebuchi, it's a bit tricky for me, and immediately, do you know who came through? Nate Dogg.
1: Now, let's go to Nate Dogg.
0: So, but then now.

0: Republicans, please help us. WhatsApp us on 075-132-9986, 075-132-9986. Give us the info on what hip-hop track has Java done with with a hip-hop artist in terms of like a rapper, and then excluding, he does the hook,
1: excluding the latest trap tension that as a EP, it was in the track, but it was a track of a rapper by name. There was this mesh beat, you gotta keep a little beat lately, but he rap relay what
0: yeah,
1: and he firstly had only a few rappers, which was your Matlera, your some Pito Ricketts, I forgot who else.
0: Yeah.
1: That Tato
0: 25K
1: song,
0: and
1: 25K, not 25K, because it was more of rap. I'm not saying 25K I got
0: rap. Rap. Oh, yeah, so now, at that time, you are classifying Java as something.
1: I was on him for a
0: wow.
1: Because of another video, I was on a video, rap.
0: A rapper like SN Cyphers,
1: like dropping bars.
0: Oh yeah,
1: dropping bars on that song. The title of the song is Rap Relay.
0: So Rap Relay.
1: Even had Pretty Ugly there. Yamazo Anzo or Enzo.
0: Yeah, Enzo Soweto or Anzo, the other guy.
1: Okay, long mazelo otola or rap hangesi Zulu slash yatola.
0: Okay, no, that's Anzo.
1: Oh yeah, no Chav, we as good as a certain form of relationship type of vibe, right?
0: No.
1: So they both rap within the same style of rapping, cause they both sing using the similar style.
0: You know, I must tell you the honest truth, that you can see the emotion behind what he's saying. Yeah, but if you're in studio, you'd see how worked up he is.
1: Sizoya live, ungawa. Sizoya live, ungawa.
0: Yeah.
1: Cause hearing Osjava on that song,
0: yeah,
1: and when it got to a part of him rapping, that's where also Anzo was introduced in a way on the song.

0: Do you know that the reason why I'm sorry to jump in?
1: Yes.
0: The reason why I'm actually even saying something now, it's because of I remember my argument was back then when he was doing the Gushu Baba, no mama. You remember the song, right? It's a beautiful track.
2: Yeah.
0: So was he rapping there?
2: Mamela, she's a wonder man. The conversation is
0: about exactly.
2: This conversation is going to end up moving to
0: Nate Dogg rapped for Regulate.
2: So besides for Regulate, each and everywhere else he was singing.
0: Well, he was singing rap. I don't know how you.
2: You see that part? The problem with rap is that
0: it's good on how I feel.
2: I see the how you feel part. Me now want to mention the part Ogoti. Too many people define rap as rap when you are rhyming and you are not singing at a certain note. So, and some songs, Abu Asha and Abu Banban, they actually used to rhyme in their songs. So if you were to take those songs and lyrics and start speaking them, to me automatically a rap.
0: So now you are going to classify everybody
2: by a justifying
0: with a rhythm. So not a rhythm, footy, with rhymes in their lyrics.
2: A rap.
0: So yeah, that's what I mean. Like Dolly Parton rap, because we heard Dolly Parton, right?
2: No, it's just
0: no. Teddy Rogers rap.
2: I'm trying to say this conversation.
0: Patti LaBelle rap. No, you see, that's what I'm. Imagine we've been talking for like 6 minutes, FYI, and I haven't even asked how you are, how you doing. How was your week? How was Dark City Sessions? No, you just jumped in. Like, you saw me, you know,
2: Indaba,
0: I used my feelings. You're like,
2: Indaba, and you see the name of the show is The Republic of Hip Hop.
0: Yes.
2: And the conversation, in a way, it touched on rap. So this conversation that now ends up sounding like, or leading to us having to define what rap is. Yenza ukuthi ngikhohle ngayo yonke lento ukuthi ngiphuma kuphi bekunjani bekwenzakalani. Ngifuna ukunderstand indaba ye rap.
0: Imagine.
2: Unfortunately, so.
0: Yeah, no. I think lendaba le touchile leka sjava no. Black Diamond guys.
2: Oh, Black Diamond.
0: Yeah, you touch it. And then,
2: what's interesting, ever since today, it forever became a conversation whenever I mention Usjava as umrap. Ever since it's kind of no president too,
0: yeah. Let me just pay the bills and give the people good music, man. And we're going into a capsule.
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Brethren, I told the vendors, let's win. 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I've always loved my carcass. 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

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I rap the rhythm

0: That was the time capsule. All those tracks are those, you know, back in those days, once upon a time type of thing, we did open it up with a Flaba, and he gave us IR. And then Ben Sharper came through and he said, why do we need a police protection service when the duty is to snatch me and my and arrest my persons?
1: I got you one.
0: No, I got one.
1: Oh, one.
0: Yo, that's why we could. That's why Kulumela us Java. No black diamond. That's the reason why. And then I followed it up with Modus Ponens by Emphatic Tabs. I was actually thinking it's a different track, by the way, because it's written Umang. So I thought it was Umang because it's got a new track, man. It's a dope one called Umang. Well, not new but per se, but it was sometime. And then I closed it up with my seven. Nyaposa nyapem, inking agaban, ye. Nyaposa barabang, inking agaban. I'm in my bed, inking agaban. Brother, like that rap, yeah, my seven is just rough, but it's enjoyable. You know, it's one of those raps that one day when I become a rapper, I will rap and then tell you guys all about that. But yeah, it is that time. Let's do this because he enjoys these things. Top of the hour, time for the hip-hop news. Oh, sorry. Top of the hour, time for the local hip-hop news with Chipo Malangan.
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0: Tuomaka's Harvey, who has actually announced the single Come To Me. That's the name of the single.
1: I.
0: Featuring a USA rapper. Or do we say US rapper?
1: US rapper.
0: Omik Jenkins. I wanna hear some gumas. What about my meeting?
1: No, I know Mick Jenkins. Jenkins, man. Yeah.
0: Hooray! Oh, Jesus! I'm a great power commission.
1: No, but you know, I come on now. Who does it? Well, yeah, that's true. Because I'm bad at magic.
0: Yeah,
1: I really put myself in the corner there. Oh wow! A big shout out to Umarkis, man.
0: Axo Yakpel.
1: Wait, before. I have to do this.
0: Yes.
1: Yeah, you know, give him a clap and all.
0: Sasa kona lapo, we have an artist called Swae Lee. Na iwa se US, ahe kweni sweni nese, afanda gule, na mi boko kala ngembon ya po. Nyasa omazi.
1: Like, you get it is?
0: Yes.
1: He calls himself Lee Swae or Swae Lee. Yeah, it's how it is. It's Lee Swae. Yeah.
0: Yes, bebo m interview lapa go dai podcast le se itanda yoga kuliti na bantu basi mzanzi.
1: Oh, okay.
0: Jogo ba basi nevis chili le.
1: Oh, okay.
0: And then, go back to the question.
1: Okay.
0: Yes, I had two. Yeah.
1: Also, yeah, it's your referral.
0: One, Kalohan. Yeah. That's where he mentioned that he'll be collaborating with some artists in South Africa. One of the artists being Nasty C and some of Abanye Labongote Ogamanje. I guess I'm mentioning it because of my confirmation.
1: Oh, he's just ready for. Oh, that is awesome.
0: Because
1: man,
0: Nasty
1: big shout
0: C.
1: Out.
0: So, shout out to them.
1: Big shout out to all the South African ones, man.
0: One, Tar. Sasa Kona Laposi and Bissell and Island Abagan. Honestly, him says MT has accepted the invite to stream together. Remember, Honestly, seeing Alamalang, we are streamer. No, I'm trying to say, take that streamer, because we are streamer.
1: Yeah, so he's a gamer now.
0: I'm a fan. I'm going to go to MT, and he actually has spoken to MT, and MT Magas Jelly Nespecy at MT for me. So we look forward to it, because surely that we're totally meaning that we're going to get on a personal level. That's as much as it is,
1: Wait, so is he coming there to be interviewed, or they just coming to chill? Like, how
0: it's chill, because if you're
1: gonna ask each other questions,

0: Ricardo.
1: I mean, are they still friends? I mean, what is he part of his crew or?
0: I'll be honest with you.
1: Like in terms of, you know how you're saying my
0: I'm a day one in most cases.

0: Google these news.
1: Yeah, and you can rectify him on 075-132-9986.
0: What's the speaker?
1: 075-132-9986.
0: Now, social media corner is taller than Hamela, but Facebook.
1: Yes, it is.
0: TikTok is touching cutting, which is posted by the post. Instagram, let's cut. Talk salary among the other social media, Opega, the Republic of Hip Hop. Adam Kanji, take over.
1: Yeah, I just realized now, and you just off ram. I'm like, wait, is this part of the news?
0: Oh, no, no, no, no, no, no, no, no, no, no, no, no, no, no, no, no, no, no, no, no, no, no, no, no, no, no, no, no, no, no, no, no, no, no, no, no, no, no, no, no, no, no, no, no, no, no, no, no, no, no, no, no, no, no, no, no, no, no, no, no, no, no, no, no, no, no, no, no, no, no, no, no, no, no, no, no, no, no, no, no, no, no, no, no, no, no, no, no, no, no, no, no, no, no, no, no, no, no, no, no, no, no, no, no, no, no, no, no, no, no, no, no, no, no, no, no, no, no, no, no, no, no, no, no, no, no, no, no, no, no, no, no, no, no, no, no, no, no, no, no, no, no, no, no, no, no, no, no, no, no, no, no, no, no, no, no, no, no, no, no, no, no, no, no, no, no, no, no, no, no, no, no, no, no, no, no, no, no, no, no, no, no, no, no, no, no, no, no podcast, or he has a podcast, and he had invited to Anelo Zondo on one of the podcasts, and they had a conversation. Boy, and who are the episode who LT no Anelo but Shang 18 plus type of situation? So man,
1: so did the relationship start there?
0: It seems like it. To go to the Kabulo, it's either Oyo Kalinda or already in the Sis Kalin, because Masas Money posted Tina Nama Republicans. See, I realize what I'm going to say. Posted and now you see, I post all the time. Mean all the time, but to get all the white.
1: Oh no,
0: did he go there? But anyways, sisasela. Sintele go linda
1: bazningi.
0: And sasela po kona sibe sithi le amashada sikhumbule nje njengoba bengokutshela ama congratulations.
1: Yes, big well done.
0: Hey, lika manje. Yes, nama shout out to ama artists amaningi ukuthi akhepa ingoma. Uyamkhumbula o Bravo Leru.
1: Hello, Oshile.
0: Yes, yes. Until today, we have umuntu nje Zolani, freshly ground Mkombola, one of the representatives.
1: Zolani Mahola.
0: Yes, she actually had a song on Bravo, and they had a music video about Kepele.

0: So it's more of, in fact, gahle yabuya la podcast leya up to speed. Asishiye kanjalo nje simplicity.
1: No, no, me and the Republicans are not following the story. What are you saying to us?
0: Nazi singisi asilunga. So okay swish as amanye amagama ama artist. Okay swish rolls out up to speed style podcast. Angithi gama podcast the up to speed.
1: Okay.
0: Up to speed.
1: Yeah, he reached out.

0: into ayenzekile yenzakalanga yena kanandaba ukusalayo le podcast imeli ubuthi.
1: Okay. Yeah, I hear the news. It's not like something that we can write home about, man. It's not like something like big. What was it, like a big podcast? Exactly what I mean. It's not that, man. Uyofika futhi akhulume nonsense, and then they're gonna come through, bam challenge futhi, and then he's gonna chicken out again. Yeah. And not stand on his word again.
0: Hi, okay, mfethu asijampe kuye le ndaba le ngoba shema ikuphathi kahle lena. Hayi, ngiyayibona. And then we have uCasper Nyovest, who has drawn fans backlash for repeated money flexes in online spend. Yamazi musu Casper is actually his thing. Every time uhlezi aflex, not flex, but he's always showing us what he's doing.
1: He flexes.
0: Yeah. Against to Casper. And you know what's interesting about the Casper? Online we are like that until he comes in person on stage, and then we start singing Shebeleza.
1: No, the thing is, don't forget that something that we forget. So he's well known, right?
0: Uh-huh.
1: He's somebody that is known throughout the country or the world in a sense, you know, like some countries.
0: Okay.
1: Right? So automatically you would want a photo. Yeah, you don't like him, but because of you hate like him. I don't know if I'm making sense. Because people who are following him are mostly hate liking what he's doing. But when he's around you, it's letting your for respect. I'm just gonna ask for a picture so that I hate like you even more when I post about you online. I'm like, yeah, I was gonna go down. I'm gonna on this day I asked for a photo. It's like they're gonna use it against you.
0: I'm even thinking of it in a melogoti. We hate the character, not the product of the character. Like zonda wena, mara hayi lezinto zenzile or lezinto sinika zona. Cause kunezinye izenzo zakhe singazithatha.
1: So yeah, azondi wena ke, zonda izenzo.
0: Kota mara some of lezenzo lezi yizo lezi esizenza ukuthi sibuye sikuthande futhi.
1: Yeah,
0: so we contradict ourselves.
1: Yeah, exactly. But that's how humans are. We are nabantu, they go with how they feel on the day.
0: Hayi, isekezivalele indaba zethu nje ngokuthi yawazi ama twins or kanjani.

0: I don't know who they're talking about.
1: But you know what? When you hear their songs, you will know. So we are actually releasing an uplifting new single called All Right. All Right.
0: Oh, all is right.
1: Yeah.
0: Like, all right.
1: Well, okay. All right. All right.
0: All right, all right.
1: Yeah, ikamalengo man.
0: Yeah, zonke go right. Yeah, yes. Go right, go right.
1: But what always fascinates me ikamalabo, because I don't know what do we say, Stino, Litweni, or Stino Litwenya, or is it, how do we pronounce it in English?
0: Let me see how it's

0: Is it lay ya rona ya Setswana? You know, like lay or again.
1: Because of their rhymes, their lines. Oh, they have right. More Setswana end. Okay. That's why when I also pronounce it.
0: Lithuanian, yeah.
1: I'm rice.
0: Yeah, you are
1: right. Alright, alright.
0: You are white rice.
1: Akufani kunomuntu ihwana kwazoko. Kodwa anyways, yizo indaba zethu zamhlanje ezithatha isikhathi eside.
0: Oh, they did. I must say, today you are talking, my man. Like, you enjoy the talk.
1: Let me host the show, man.
0: Yeah, yeah. The host of the new Republic of Hip Hop, Chipo Malangas.

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3: 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With, yeah, two of these guys who are idiots who are about to just speak right now.
4: Yeah, you know, so much things that are interesting. Look, before we continue and go any further,
3: yeah,
4: last week Sunday, we were 5 days ago, and we had the taxi session as Ama Uchi.
3: So I was going there when Achieve, I was like, oh, finally he's relaxed. Yes. Let me just speak about this. But no, he somehow takes it over again. But yeah, it is Dark City Sessions. Cheapo, what happened at Dark City Sessions? How was it?
4: Cheese, let me tell you. But wait, before tell I tell you.
3: Yes.
4: Cheese, how are you?
3: Wow. An hour, no, Mara,
4: this
3: 25
4: is a genuine
3: minutes
4: question,
3: later,
4: my brother, you know.
3: He is asking how I am.
4: Mina,
3: how
4: I am. Know, Mara, I'm a listener as Republicans. Do you happen to know?
3: Right now, I am good. I'm good, man. It's been a great week. I was excited for the show as well. And then you decided on having much energy, more energy than me. So I was like, ah, it's okay. Let me just roll with the punches. And yeah, the punches are very interesting, eh? I must tell you, it's very interesting.
4: They better be. They better be. No, it's good to hear, man. It's good to hear that.
3: Yeah, my week has been interesting as well.
4: Highlight, Nyana.
3: What was my highlight this week? No, my highlight was what was happening in the country.
4: Oh, yeah?
3: Oh, yeah, our country is burning and we're not even aware of it.
4: No, you're speaking about the March on March every Thursday.
3: Oh, no, that was another edition. I was speaking of actually what happened at Mahlanga Commission. What transpired at the commission to what led to the arrests of senior security agents.

0: Dude, I mean, the Hawks as well, not Kramitzer. But yeah, you get the gist of what I'm saying. Too much.
1: Okay?
0: We are now only marching about just foreigners. We're not marching about people in law. We are speaking about law enforcement or enforcers. They the ones who actually do this. If they are the ones doing it, who are we to trust?
1: Yeah,
0: you get so for me, it's that dog. It's my week has been, hence I say it was okay, but I feel good to be marching for different things. I get, and there's something that Label M actually highlighted, and that's what makes me now see what's happening. So you are aware this the marches, by the way, the anti
1: the march on march. Call them march on march.
0: No, the anti-illegal immigration or anti. We need to say the properly because of every other country. Because this is what Label M said and made me think. Actually, that's how it is. Every other country is going through the same thing.
1: Okay.
0: They are chasing away their countrymen. Foreigners, basically. They're just saying go back to your countries and all, right?
1: Illegal, right?
0: Mostly. Yeah, yeah. No, even legal, they just don't care. Other countries really don't care. It's just that we have the spotlight because of we are more vocal. We have camera phones.
1: Jacinta.
0: You know, we are trying to not only Jacinta, man, but we are. So everything in South Africa gets shown in the spotlight.
1: And sometimes it's even exaggerated type of like we thing become is, the main.
0: It's because of the video phones that we take. So immediately you phone by the first one to do it. Yo,
1: everyone wants to have a trending product.
0: You want your video to trend, right? Sharp. And then when the world sees this, and then now you guys, this is what Label M says, and it made me think. It's like that's the truth. It's anti-illegal what everywhere else. Anti-immigration, what everywhere else, but in South Africa, it's labeled as xenophobic. Ghana did it to Nigeria, and I've said this before, where they like go home because of Nigerians did it before to say, yo, Ghanaians, you guys need to go home too, go back to your country. This thing is reserved for us, and right? But when it comes to us, it becomes that. He added on to say, actually. These marches are not happening in the burbs.
1: Oh my God!
0: So, what South Africans are crying about is that us here, the poor of the poor, in the hood, you are coming now to take my resources. What are you doing? So, that's just food for thought. So, that's just me this week.
1: Yo, has the conversation even in Armenians or what's in which I'm better into your, but I'm afraid what it might end up sounding political. And
0: I was just, you know, highlighting.
1: Really interesting. And it sounds like this is more of something that's still happening.
0: Honestly, to be honest with you, I would have went hard on this topic. That's just the cream of the of what the conversation is about.
1: Yes.
0: So we are just looking at the wrong thing, and we are not sympathizing or empathizing with how South Africans are doing.
1: But we're to look, and it would be really, really interesting to hear your point of view, your thoughts about this conversation, or another topic, or any other form of topic. It's been now,
0: Barobe in Egypt.
1: My gosh,
0: no, Barobe in Egypt. I understand, good to know, like the World Cup fever is now a bit diminishing because of like most countries, Pumile, so most of the other watchers are like countries less of it. Sharp.
1: It's wrong in so many ways, and we can tell there are still more things that are going to happen.
0: Yeah, we can see it from afar, and we can tell.
1: If an analyst has a cut.
0: Oh, sorry.
1: Yes.
0: Russia 2018, Russia gets banned in 2026.
1: leya bayenza obvious ukuthi it's a war between uMessi noChristian and ikhumbule ukuthi lama views awakho mine and within it I've war they made it obvious ukuthi Christian asesibhaya isikele msakho sibhaya saka Messi and Messi is supposed to be the one who wins it. That's how I looked at it and that's how it was some sort of
0: I'm not a football person but I fully agree with you
1: one color. Now we are

0: competition yokuthi Cristiano
1: akazayiwile. That the president of FIFA favorite yakhe uMessi.
0: And you see what I'm talking about? So guys, it's going to get up. I'm going to be interesting after the city session as I'm a OG.
1: Yes.
0: After having a conversation and getting to see my OG perform a lapayana and seeing my younglings now, you're competing with my OG.
1: Yeah, that was interesting.
0: Yeah?
1: No, it was.
0: And
1: it was.
0: Listening to my OG commenting about my younglings, same goes for like vice versa, and my younglings commenting about my OG.
1: Yeah.
0: That's where you realize good there's a huge gap, and leo gap leo, the reason it's there is because of most of my OG, they are not actually schooling my youngings. My youngings have found themselves in a position whereby they have to do their own research to be able to do what they are doing. Bear in mind, I'm telling you this based on the music and the hip hop, how a differentiated era, a performance, a OG, and a performance, a younging. Yeah. And when you ask why Ayako was like that, that's where you realize what it is. The space between the age group and isn't this name of Melowenza Yelogozo. I got it gets to a point where Painka look play Mama OG Yamane, which they're not really, really passing on the information to the youngins, but they keep on looking back in the Zella. And that it's creating a difference because of instead of Pogutumpundi, so Umkombo, which yes, you can be wrong, but you must also learn from your wrongs.
1: Can I put a spanner in the works?
0: I'm a OG, they keep on in the Zelling. Yes,
1: no. Right. What if they get disrespected by these young cats? So for instance, in as much as you're an OG and in my eyes you are old, you've been in this, but you failed. And I cannot listen to a failure.
0: Here's the problem with the failure and the impression that we tend to get. I hear you.
1: Yeah.
0: Not refusing that. I'm on that point of as much as I'm a OG, I'm a buyer, I'm a failure, I would maba approach and I'm a fan of approach. Inking, it's also that thing of what no, I'm going to buy a little bit of foot. It's not just the approach. It's not just the conversation on how I'm a OG ring on a corner. See, influenced in most cases, and in my youngings are influenced in Gale technology. So most of the people that they look up to are people who are some sort of in their eyes, mostly like commercially known, unlike those who are under.
1: Yeah,
0: but I'm an OG.
1: That's what I'm saying. You are literally proving my point.
0: Anything Zamogushuguti inking Ayako go to Uechacha image in the book by
1: yes,
0: its cover,
1: exactly.
0: And because of that, you
1: I don't feel that
0: but
1: I have
0: really
1: to
0: put in the labels of Waba Pambi,
1: right? Which that is a fact, but what I'm saying, Guti,
0: now,
1: yeah, because of how you look as well. Don't forget.
0: But doesn't that mean which I had some form of experience?
1: That means you have ample information and ample knowledge on that.
0: Yes.
1: But to me as a young cat, you didn't make it, bruh. What do you have that actually has to show me? Because these kids are looking at material for you to say that you had made it.
0: Okay, I think I get you. I think it, besides making it, it's also lento lengfuna ukukhuza ama OG, right? Ama OG and release new music. Most of them are OG, which yes, you were dope, you were performing, but lingoma those performers aren't what to release. So one of the problems, labafana bahluleka, ama youngings,

0: So it's
1: bigger than me.
0: Okay, cool.
1: Yeah,
0: Bigger Lago.
1: If you let me, it ended up being so much interesting when I saw a video because I found myself in a show with Yasin. Which is, or that loud guy will be able to explain.
0: I'm caught two ways on that video.
1: Okay. Before you explain, question. Please break down. Or
0: no, I question. Okay. When was that video taken? Was he already the chief when that video was taken?
1: I don't think the chief was aware of the video.
0: No. Yes, but he wasn't aware.
1: I think it's a recent thing.
0: If it's a recent thing, then the person who actually shot that video is in the wrong.
1: Because we can't be at... Why say that?
0: Right.
1: Status-wise.
0: So, for the Republicans that don't know what happened... there's a video that surfaced this week about Bayete Dog. You guys know Bayete Dog, that new hip hop nigga, man. That's why he's called Bayete Dog. That guy had Air Forces. They indicate that an area of him drinking, you know, and swearing. And he draw. By the way, that product. So outsold yesterday.
1: I saw. Yeah.
0: They all sold out everywhere. So yeah, that's it.
1: Ngoto.
0: Right. That's the Oh, and then he swore at his wife, threatened to harm his wife. But here's what I'm crying about. Why utonga video utorobon sabot kaswa bagontu? Yes, this is you trying to show us this is what you are going through. Don't get me wrong, but you are still there. You are still in that household. What do you want us to do? So you want this guy to lose his royaltiness, whatever the word is.
1: Yeah, I guess it's always that thing. Okay, lo posting or wrong.

0: So I wonder, from this question you're asking, I'm starting to wonder and ask myself, is it very, very recent video and footage, or
1: it's exactly the same thing? So we're asking if Rao Nego Planta is the same thing that when I have like a camera pen where I now record you without you knowing, right? And then I post that online. When you were talking to me, I didn't even make you aware that I'm recording this conversation.
0: Maraphela yabona lo conversation yabona ma letter lo question or my sala pho lindaba ingenze ngikhumbule nalabo abathola be bribe be 300 something what ukuthi nabo bekumele bathe I must consent for you to record me a secret video
1: which one
0: laba abathola ba bribe
1: okay no that one is a bit different because of I didn't no it's when how do I explain this? I need to explain this nicely. So when you're in a public area, I can record you.
0: Okay.
1: I can record in the public area. But Poppy X says that... Yazin, let me go through the Poppy Act this week. I'll come back with an answer for you next week. With that. So yeah, with that said, guys, we've been talking. By the way, we talk so much. It is the Republic of Hip Hop here on 011 Radio, the Pulse of Jersey. We are going to be paying the bills and then giving you guys a mix. We'll be back with the news with Chipo Malangani internationally, right?
0: Yeah, international is Champo Yuan.
1: Yeah, and then because he talks a lot. Yabona, it's Katsambi. But yeah, man, it is the Republic of Hip Hop. You can follow us on all socials, Facebook, Instagram, Twitter, you know, all the shabazz, or on 01 Run Radio, hashtag The Republic of Hip Hop. Let's pay the bills and a mix from Bishop Denzel.
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2: Sanibona nidumele napshini ninjani now. 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The Republic of Hip Hop 011 Radio, the Pulse of Jozi. Njengamanje njengoba sizo siphuma kula imix yethu esithandayo esijabulele kakhulu sithi shut up to you. 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
3: No, no, no. All of a sudden you are asking me to now jump in. I think you said you going to host the show.
2: No, don't worry. Don't worry. Ayithi belufakaze bese ngokukhathe ngiqhubeke.
3: Oh, okay. UBishop Ndenzel aka TD Jakes aka Cloudy Matsweleng aka Beat Over.
2: Aha, bengisathi ngiyasho ukuthi thina abanye semazi ngobeat over.
3: Yo, sorry Jibo, we cutting your time. Yeah, let's go in. Let me try and see if we can do it. Top of the hour, time for the news. Time for the international news. It's Jipo Malanga.
2: Round two. Some feeling in the back. It's Ali. Mas Champulwan.
3: Oh yeah, I like that round
2: yes, two. Yes, round oh, two. 2 o'clock. We are tall anyway.
3: How's it?
2: Jipo popopo. By the way. Aha. Oh yes, man. It's an amtlanje in the banje gize. Nga mostly in the business. Sicale futhi ngamanye ama congratulations namanye ama nominations.
3: Yeah, yes.
2: To Pitbull. Hayi nje yakini. Mara the artist to Pitbull. No man, you will be
3: I
2: really interested.
3: Pitbull. No, I there was a song that I enjoyed yakhe. What was it? That one that made him famous. It was, I think, Pitbull was a one hit wonder. Now that I think about it.
2: Yes. As much as ukanjalo shemi. It's actually ngendaba izinhle ngoba hayo ufuna ukuba expose. Ehhe. So Pitbull has actually been presented with the Guinness World Record.
3: Okay.
2: Title for the largest gathering of people wearing bald caps. So he had an event.
3: So
2: he had an event and an inviter.
3: So the Guinness World Record, they called him.

0: Okay, I got because I'm a sikhuluma mhlambe hopefully this week and look gaina until a certain amount of time.
1: Oh,
0: Jay-Z for foot.
1: Drake
0: yena siyamiyeka.
1: I know you.
0: Jay-Z had the Yankee Stadium night one set list. So like began an event performance and the first performance or Michael at the show, he actually had a video yaga beyond some continue and a kombola this documentary nalinda bazaka Jay-Z. So what I wanted to say shout out about or into being funny kukchalangagulinda but he had I'm an artist a special a pull up we had umuntu njengonas who had actually pulled up on stage during that. There was a point where we talked to Jay-Z on us, they're having a certain form of beef, considering good nabo be banning go.
1: No, but that was like back then. And then they then solved it when he became businessman.
0: Interesting.
1: Remember when Jay-Z became when Jay-Z started the slogan which I'm not a businessman, I'm businessman.
0: Oh yeah. And also we're like, oh, you're tempted.
1: No, I was tapped in back then.
0: Right.
1: Yeah, now I'm just flowing and floating because of, I mean, you spoke of Skin Olin Trainer.
0: The guy, and Jim was set up. It is flowing away in your part in there. Over, hi!
1: Flow.
0: Flowing. Flow in. Drake.
1: Oh wow.
0: No, like Drake, he tried. I wouldn't even say it's a publicity stunt,
1: okay.
0: But almost whatever that he does, it tends to be, it has enough value for the good slam fire in the bit.
1: I mean, yeah. No. I'm not against it.
0: Okay, you're against him.
1: It's just, yeah, it's a matter of this guy again. Okay, well, it's the same as Casper Nyovest. You've been speaking of Casper in every news bulletin.
0: It's also because of they play a role of being commercial and also wanting to act regular or also

0: Max Kuphela.
1: Max Holloway.
0: Oh wow.
1: Yep. McGregor returns to the octagon on Saturday night to take on Max Holloway.
0: No wait. So Holloway is gonna
1: fight McGregor at the UFC 329.
0: I mean, McGregor ngeng in fight. The guy, I thought he retired. He retired, I think, like what, 3-4 years. Somebody retired him. Not ukuthi he even retired ukuthi yena ngokwakhe. He's like, no, I'm retiring. No, somebody retired.
1: Actually, I think I was ukufunda leya. Okay, sorry.
0: Wow. Okay. Yes. Continue with the news, Nyakolisi.
1: Yeah, yeah, yeah.
0: We must check if Drake has a betting problem, guys. Maybe it's a gambling problem. I'm gonna ask.
1: Addicting, eh?
0: Yeah.
1: Mara ena pila maga pecha ka pechi ni malini ano pecha ik game A1 ni malini ninga.
0: Yeah, because of Oyazi, they was a gambler. When you lose big.
1: Yeah, ne. Sasa la posi valenga ndavalezi ngoku.

0: Tunguti analiza, a proactive analiza waya. And
1: yena osiza.
0: Abona osiza naye. This is a good conversation esinga imcompare no.
1: Java.
0: Dango.
1: Yiwo la mathi hop naye.
0: You see what I'm talking about?
1: No nyabuza.
0: This R&B and hip hop thing imenza fall under hip hop.
1: So Beyonce hip hop.
0: Doechii na hip hop.
1: Doechii is about.
0: Oh, you can agree.
1: No, I mean, she won an award. Yeah, that's what I'm saying. This is the same thing. I was looking at who actually posted it. We had the same thing with the South African Hip Hop Awards, where someone said. Yeah, it won.
0: Yeah, win a hip hop.
1: Yeah. It won a hip hop award.
0: So it was the thing about the composer of the song. Is a hip hop artist. Oh,
1: you might be, but in that song, let's be real.
0: You are not rapping.
1: Are you gonna play it at a hip hop joint? Who said it?
0: Manje uthathe chance wabuza nama DJ angakutshela ukuthi ayodlala kanjani
1: lo. Exactly, you get. 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
0: Yeah, sike silapho ngeke ngokwazisa ukuthi siyabonga kakhulu ukumamela indaba zethu zanamhlanje ze hip hop. 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
2: Yeah, man, welcome back. Welcome back to it. It is the Republic of Hip Hop. We are in the last leg, the last hour. Welcome back.
3: King, why would you talk about Steve Kekan? What is wrong?
4: No, man, I asked myself a question that I wanted to ask you, but I was waiting for a point before Giba Kekan.
2: Okay, here we are.
3: Yo, oh. Shabani trackets anything, Steve Kekan. Why is it for alone?
2: Steve Kekan did the... your love and keep it.
3: Yes,
2: there.
3: I wanted to use a reference somewhere there, but it's okay.
2: Anymore,
3: it's okay.
2: Isn't it like Shiro? No, Shiro.

0: Yeah.
1: You catch.
0: Okay. Same goes for Nalang Wabuni Laomanyo or level up. It's all, more of we never get up. Like maybe the host being you tell at you the end the tell us, okay guys,
2: we actually
0: it's
2: had
0: a 3-0 or 3-2.
2: No,
0: or
2: we had one that was like that, but that's because money was on the line.
1: When was that though?
2: That was Cerebro versus Hype.
0: Hi, what you encourage?
2: Right.
0: But let's talk about most recent battles or
2: yeah,
0: most
2: the fans will
0: battles.
2: Decide. You will but decide who's the winner.
0: So when I decide,
2: it's on you. Yeah, I mean you watched it.
0: So don't these cats want to know or go to who won between the two of them?
2: Nah, unless if they want to do it, then they must just pay the judges then. They must just pay for judges to come through.
0: Because in the Vakuti, I hate a situation whereby I come across both rappers, Omonya Tingwini, and Alo Omonya Tingwini.
2: Yeah, Ngwini.
0: Then when you start listening and when you approach the rapper, Omjelwota, and Panalana, Ulewe, and then the rapper will be like, ah. What are your points? What makes you say
2: yeah,
0: that?
2: What makes you say it's
0: and
2: on you?
0: Many mchela in a way because I don't have someone who has approved it and justified it.
2: Yeah.
0: To say, yeah, so I need to move on my results.
2: Okay.
0: Therefore, it's obvious. So what are we to lose? I always have to justify with name, Panazin, Angalu, Brian, Marabona, that first round.
2: So is that how you answer a rapper, like a battle rapper? Like Mabak Boz, okay, so what do you think of the performance? What do you think of the battle? Is that what you say, Vel? Which is out here, yeah, my first round back shine.
0: I won't say my because I'm going straight to Puya, man.
2: Yes, like right there on the spot, I just experienced it in the room. So,
0: especially if you lose it, Marama, we need it. I'm thinking of what you know, sometimes I tend to react not to win. So you have to end up now understanding what when am I reacting to me and when am I thinking.
2: Oh, okay.
0: Because, yeah.
2: So I avoid such talks normally.
0: How?
2: I don't talk about that. Don't ask me that. But if you ask, then I'm going to tell you what I think.
0: Really?
2: Yeah. I'm gonna tell you right there and then.
0: The reason I'm saying this, you know that moment I want to before was about the exam. This
2: right.
0: I'm gonna start talking about I wanna mean a location paper.
2: Yeah, and then after.
0: After my event, I'm a battle.
2: Yeah.
0: It tends to be that Uzwile die punchline.
2: Yes. Who did you think we won? No, we do have such talks, and I do tell you. Like I'll tell you straight up, but you know what? You gave us a good performance, but in all honesty, he came through hard.

0: Yeah, but I still need to know ukuthi yona leyo Chiefs leyo iphoveme kanjani.
1: Ukuthi kuze njani ukuthi ngethu winning.
0: Yeah.
1: But now,
0: right, with that said, don't get technical about it. That's your problem.
1: That's the problem.
0: No,
1: thing is,
0: that's your problem. Right. Don't be technical about it. I didn't like what you did in your first round. It was not solid. It was weak. I just imagine they want technicalities. Because normally, if you ask me why, I'm going to tell you that. I'm going to give

0: ngishayele
1: ukuthi ya ukuthi yena ungishaya ngayi phi line go watch it uzoyibona.
0: Speaking of which, abona I'm glad usho kanjalo.
1: Yep.
0: Kusho ukuthi nale yami point of view
1: bona it is every time, so you need to realize every time when you watch a battle we're not going to come up with the same answer, like not the same conclusion, you know, of watching the battle to go no nay verdict. Yeah, I'm the same verdict kahle kahle. We're not going to come out with that. If we do, it's a plus. It's like, yo, that means this guy came through hard. But if we don't, we don't know. We can argue our points, but it doesn't mean that I'm going to change the fact that you lost. This week we had Chris Ubi and TMO on Level Up, and then NWO had Cyphers. I don't know.
0: Yeah, it was before. Yes. Here's what was interesting.

0: some much on much tip.
1: Yeah.
0: I liked how each and everything. So I point out to one of Christmas. I got kept an ID. La paja. Hey Baba. I don't ever hear more to go. Hey Baba.
1: Yeah, it's fake. Yeah, it's fake.
0: This is really interesting.
1: That was funny. Yeah, okay. Right. I was there in the room.
0: Got to through it all. I say in the performance, right? Because okay. The performance was dope. Each and everyone, bear in mind, there's performance in a man of character, articulation, cadence, and all of that.
1: Right.
0: Young bam, both of them in Rabakaya, like they wore

0: Yankecha.
1: Nyakto.
0: So I really like that battle and nini gets a chemo. I really give it to Chemo. I'm not against the buffet to NWO.
1: Yeah. No,

0: Okay.
1: Hayi, hayi kabi, ata longs. Bakshaye kwakho, Brian. Came to your place and beat you up ekhaya. 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

0: enhle kuthi nempintshe zakho kwenzakalani
1: hlanise
0: nazo uyangikhetha and again I say this experience it's more of when you get someone on experience and who you can tell about how they rap ukuthi hola la kune experience nalowo munyo ozwayo ukuthi it's not about everything as a package but it's about the battle that's happening now and ama punchline ngifuna niwezwe because amanye ngathi niyawamisa so leya ngamnikeza 3-2
1: eh
0: yangikhetha man yeah 3-2 2-1 angithi manje la the score sendi
1: sibhayi 2-1 it's okay it's
0: 2-1
1: That's for Divine.
0: Reason
1: that's too Divine.
0: The second round was some sort of confusing in a way for me. Nah?
1: Okay.
0: How that's why I niggas at 50-50. And niggas with that long sing and I'm like, a punch big. I was shy. Yeah.
1: With that long.
0: Donkey longs. And then it's be a there. Here's another thing. The reason I'm saying all of this is because of these two cats, Chris Yubi and Talongs, ngibaze as a bomb rapper before as a battle cats.
1: Yeah.
0: While TMO and Udivine, ngibaze as a battle cats before ngibaze as a bomb rapper.
1: Oh,
0: so
1: yeah.
0: So, what I got from them, I got that influence of being a rapper within the battles, which is why I'm saying experience alabaya, it exposed itself for lama battle. So, it was more of rapping more than battling because when they start trying of battling in a way not trying but start battling you could hear lama element of there was a beat somewhere in his brain playing
1: yeah, the flow you can tell
0: the flow is trying to make it battling rap by slowing it up maram niggas beat so that's how before we break her down TMO no Chris Yubu nika bani

0: completely. And also, he's a poet.
1: Oh, TMO.
0: TMO is a poet.
1: All right.
0: That's why
1: I wanted to say, whoa, I was afraid it's going to take long.
0: Yeah.
1: All right. Okay.
0: That's a good one. Okay. So, yeah, his writing really, really came about.
1: No, it makes sense. That definitely showed us. So, which you're a poet. You don't just say.
0: No, his writing was just phenomenal. Chris was dope. No, the reason why I'm actually saying that is because of how the internet is saying what he's like, the South African version of him.
1: I honestly
0: don't care. That style is cool for him. It works for him.
1: And it's how he
0: raps that way. I'm happy for that, dog.
1: Okay.
0: And it came out like the way. The only thing is just that now he just needs to hit harder now. Yeah, his schemes were there, but he just needs to hit harder. Okay. That's it. I also would like to see him without the crew, like in a room with just like new us,
1: and without Nova, being in the room.
0: Yeah, Nova as well.
1: Because the amount of times I heard Ikamalika Nova on that battle,
0: No, man, you have to understand. Jenna was also referenced because of Scrambles when we were doing Scrambles. Luazi, which is Chris Enter, was also dieting when we were doing Hip Hop 411. Hence Nonduna gets referenced a lot when we do MBL, because of the league owner is the one that gets referenced. It's easier that way because you get to know about them.
1: Exactly. I saw you 2 year NWO. You got Divine vs. Talos.
0: But that one I did speak about it.
1: Last week, innit? Or the week before that. Yeah, you did speak about it.
0: I did. It was, the week before.
1: Oh, I'm going to be
0: like, that's why Uza Manje ngikhuluma
1: ngalo.
0: But yeah, I also gave it to Divine and I told Talons as well. Talons came through, but man, Divine is a better rapper.
1: Look, I'm afraid to buy us 4 stories. This is all a punchline. No, I'm still away.
0: Yeah, like bring it back.
1: I'm not learning this. Any phone wrong this. But that's how it
0: bring
1: is.
0: Bring it back. I'll catch it on cam.
1: Like, bruh.
0: No, I'll catch it on cam.
1: I see they bring it back. There's this cadence, Oguti. I am going to the punch, and you must hear it.
0: You must
1: and then,
0: feel it. Not
1: you
0: hear
1: must,
0: it.
1: Oh, you must feel it. Yeah. And then after I look at you on something, you feel that. That was done by both of them in a manner of a build up, not both of them, but a build up.
0: Right. Have you noticed on Level Up when you rap and then I don't get your punch, I keep quiet and then I see other people, I go, okay, they got it. No, I'm getting forced. Now I'm going to go. Why must you go with the flow?
1: Yeah, well, I need to know what I'm going to do.
0: So you have

0: So yeah, it's okay, bafwethu, it's okay. Kodwa ngaphandle kwalokho hayi siyawabona ni sithi shout out.
1: Yeah, man.
0: Hayi, and not anyone can actually battle like so.
1: No, it's an art. Hey. It is an art. Hey. It's a skill, bro. And remembering all the three lines, three rounds.
0: Verses,
1: and those verses, you have to remember for this verse.

0: between because of us reacting to your rhymes, you know.
1: And it is the band to lose the flow.
0: Dude. So, Mina Vele, I really do take my hats off to the battlers.
1: Nah, I'm a battler as well. Shut up.
0: Namhlanje ufikile, I must tell you.
1: Yeah, my man.
0: I ufikile,
1: I'm
0: bro.
1: On, man.
0: Like, normally a segment will talk about, I think, 10 minutes. But no, every segment, we speak 20 full minutes. Like, right now, I have to make sure, which, you know, the time goes right in terms of the... Because right now... I want to put an ad. Well, I have to pay the bills.
1: Okay.
0: And then from there, I have to put two songs and then we close it.
1: At least, in corner, I'm thinking about being a host because of Chizu Cartel. But I had to push him over to Zogali. See, my kin imagine going somewhere. Push over to Kulum.
0: It was really the excuse of it. Yes. Is that Minang Cartel. But
1: yes.
0: Yeah, man, it is the battle rap segment. Do check them out. It is NWO. On all socials, and do check out Level Up Battle League as well on all socials. Yeah, we are. Oh, I saw as well MBL is cooking up something for September.
1: Hey, the Forever Fly had a battle.
0: Oh yes, that that impromptu battle.
1: Yeah, because we don't have a footage, yeah, so that's why we are not
0: like
1: talking
0: raw,
1: that much about it.
0: One.
1: So yeah,
0: but yeah, we'll get it soon. So yeah, let me just pay the bills and give you guys songs from battle rappers. You guys will be judges of how they are. Is Young Cannibal and Uta Longs, Republic of Hip Hop.
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Yeah. Nimpeke kahle vele. It is that oh man, it's that time, kanti no. Yeah, triple play of battle rappers. That's Young Cannibal with Untekenteke. And then followed it up with Talongs as the street sweeper. And close it up with Mtina Itsunam. Nzuba Kutuz, bruh. So yeah, man, we are at the end of the show. Yeah, thank you so much for tuning in.

0: nothing. In these all 3 hours, I literally did nothing.
1: So allow me to close it. Finally show you namhlanje.
0: I'm allowing you. I'm not just allowing you anything. I'm allowing you.
1: Okay.
0: Yes, okay.

0: cheese, that loud guy.
1: I am
0: just going with this flow. I mean, I can't just leave you hanging, Mangati. No, and then I have to keep quiet. No, I have to flow with it. But
1: it was a top show though. On my side.
0: It was. Ladies and gentlemen, thank you so much for tuning into the Republic of Hip Hop. We do this every Saturdays between 12 and 3. We do appreciate you for giving us our ear. Next time, please tune and chime in. We wanna just to give us your opinion on 0751329860.

0: Yeah.
1: Uzibheke. Take care of yourself. Yezwa kuyashisa kuyabanda. Ngiyadlala kuyabanda. Go kube warm.
0: Please do.
1: Yeah, and stay indoors.
0: Yeah.
1: Oh, yini. So la ngikhona bengizama ukusho ukuthi please stay indoors guys. La ma heater abrama stove yona mawumotlakas sithip kuningi.
0: Yeah, the kuningi, and I think that what you saw right now is a sign of kujazini.
1: Yeah, ne.
0: It is time. Yeah, man, with all of that said, thank you so much for tuning into 011 Radio, the pulse of Jozi. Mm-hmm. And you've been with us at the Republic of Hip Hop between 12 and 3.
1: Hey, I died as I'm a mischeck, okay?
0: With that said, she was Tyler. But yeah, man, we have reached the end of the show. We are here, same time, same place. Next week, please do tune in to us with... Oh, I'm going to close it with one of the old songs, by the way. Because Bing has gone to Maraza, Mina. So I'm just going to play it now. A lot of people had it, Guma. If you had an E250,
1: okay, or EV360.
0: Yes, or EV3. Or if you had a Nokia 7210.
1: After 1100, yeah.
0: Yes, an 1100, actually. Oh, yeah.
1: After, no, 1100, do we read?
0: No, Bing, 3200. Yes,
1: oh, yes,
0: 3200. Yes. That's the one. So yeah, with all of that said, I have been the loud guy,
1: Nochipo Malangai,
0: and may cheese be with you.
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0: Cutting gear, girl, you scold. 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
1: Naming fan and now in pinjam umbon and jang fundil. 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
0: Ishing to me, well, let me think back. 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

0: 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Now, when I'm at Lobby to Nature of Mohoya Hotla, Ura Ele ya Borataru, Mo Chikolo and Geleta Zileno, La Satraham, Mabel Banzi, and Siki Horajalo Kabona Kiba Bonajaro, by Gitlin, the Mofilunga Falohan and Tatam, and me by Jamanaga Lady, so Sarah by Gitlin, by Sitzin, by Itumel Lajalon, Bukuto, Bono Babakin, the Genegrelo Kabachum, Arten Jalo di Carolo, Morlin. 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
0: Whitney Elizabeth Houston ke tle go tshameka jalo ba simane bo ba bedi mme e le bana ba motho mme ebile ba simane bano ba tlhagela jalo kwa nageng ele ya Los Angeles ke ko ba tsaletsweng teng mme ba thomolotse jalo go opela teng koo mme ke George Johnson ga mo jalo le Louis Johnson ba tlhagela jalo ka Stomp.

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1: 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kuTikTok Facebook na ku YouTube sikhona Dr. Malala Phezulu.
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